0: To direct your call to the right place, I'll need to know why you're calling today. So tell me in a few words, what's the reason for your call? You can say things like, change my appointment, or I haven't been paid my job seeker's allowance. About a loan, is that right? About a loan. Sorry, let's try another way.
1: 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Could you please hold whilst I wait to connect you?
2: Hello, you're speaking to Maureen. We're doing ringbacks at the moment, so I can direct you. Can you tell me, is it about entry clearance, European, immigration or British nationality? Hello? Speaking to Maureen. If there's no one there, I'll have to end the call. Okay, I'm going to have to end the call then.
3: Good afternoon. Speaking to Debbie. How may I help? Hello? Hello?
4: In Income Support, Barry speaking. How can I help you? Hello? Hello, I can't hear anybody. Is anybody there? All I can hear is what sounds like background noise. I'm going to terminate the call. I'm terminating the call.
5: 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My name's Sarah, it's in the contact centre. How can I help? 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My name's Vicky, how can I help? Hello? Hello, can you hear me?

0: Good afternoon, good morning. Are you speaking with Matthew? How can I help you today? Hello? Okay, if I don't get taken off hold, I'm going to have to repeat. I'm going to have to hang up the call.
1: Thank you for waiting. Please continue to hold, and we will answer your call as soon as possible.
2: Good afternoon, you're through to Job Centre Plus. You're speaking to Mandy at Lincoln Service Centre. Can I confirm you're calling today to claim a benefit? Good afternoon, you're through to Norwich Service Centre. My name's Karen, how can I help? Hello?
0: Hello there, you're through to Tom. How can I help?
2: Good morning, you're through to Ryan Schneider. How are you?

0: Hello?
1: Hello, there is through Tom. How can I help?
2: Good morning, so I see a copy today. Hello? Hello? Hello? Okay, I'm going to release this call. Hello? Okay, thank you for your call. Bye-bye.
3: Hello, it's been to Maureen. How can I help you? Hello? Hello, if you're not able to come to the phone, I will have to end this call. Hello? Hello? I'm now going to end the call. Thank you for calling.
0: Good morning, you're with Sophie. How can I help you? Hello?
4: Hello? Hello? Hello, there's no response. I'll end the call.
5: So I'm not able to hold on the line. There's background music. Unless I can speak to somebody, I'm going to need to end the call. Hello? Unless I can speak to somebody, I'm going to need to end the call. I'm not able to stay on hold. I can hear background music, but not anybody there as well. Hello? Hello? Unless I can speak to somebody, I'm going to need to end the call. Now going to end the call. I'm not able to hear anyone. Thank you for calling. Goodbye.
6: Hello there, you're through, Alex. How can I help? Hello. Hello.
7: Thanks for your patience. We'll get you through.
8: Hello, you're speaking to Wayne. We are only offering a ringback service at present, so that I can direct you to the right area. Is your inquiry entry clearance European immigration or British nationality, please? Hello? Hello? Hello, I need to have a response, I'm afraid. I'll have to end this call. Hello? Hello? Hello, I do need to have a response, or I will have to end this call, I'm afraid. Hello? Hello? Okay, I have not received a response, so I'll have to end this call. Thank you for calling. Goodbye.
9: Hello, you're speaking to Lisa. How can I help? Hello, you're speaking to Lisa. How can I help?
10: Good afternoon, this is Jeremy. How can I help? How can I help? It's Jeremy speaking.
9: Good afternoon, you're through to Department Work and Pension. Hello, you're through to Department Work and Pension. Hello, you're through to Department Work and Pension. Hello? Release
11: from
9: the call.
11: To direct your call to the right place, I'd like to know why you're calling today. So tell me, in a few words, what's the reason for your call? I can see. Garbage, garbage. Is that right? Yes or no? Please say one of the following. So, for self-employment, press 1. For national insurance numbers, 2. For overseas certificates, 3. For employers PAYE, press 4. And are you calling about yourself? Sorry, yes or no? Are you calling about yourself? Sorry, if you're calling about yourself, press 1. Otherwise, press 2.
12: Good afternoon, you're speaking to Nicola. How can I help? Hello there. Hello, is there anyone there? If I don't get a response, I'll need to terminate the call. Hello? We're now going to terminate the call.
13: Good afternoon, you're through to Aiden. How may I help? Hello? I'm releasing this call.
14: 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Are you paying by debit or credit card? 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
1: Hello?
2: Hello? 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Hello? Hello? My name is Alex from Springfield Contact Centre. How can I help you? Hello, you're through to Social Fund. How can I help you? Hello? Okay, I do need to advise you, I'm unable to hear you. What you'll need to do is give us a call back from a landline and then we can assist. Thanks for calling.
3: Good afternoon, you're through to Andrew at DDBP. How can I help? Is there anybody on the line?

0: Mitchell Inquiry Line talking contact centre. And speaking, can I help you? Hello? Hello, Paula. Hello, good afternoon. Yes, River Job Inquiry, South Service Centre, Camp speaking. Hello? Hello? Hello, good afternoon. You're through to company carrying Boris, Health Service Centre, Camp speaking. How can I help? Oh. Hello, good afternoon. You're through to job speaker in Guadix, Health Service Centre, Camp speaking. How can I help?
1: Afternoon, you're through to Sue. How can I help? Hello? Hello?

0: direct your call to the right place, I'll need to know why you're calling today. So tell me in a few words, what's the reason for your call? Sorry, you can say things like... Sorry, maybe a little differently, what's the reason for your call? You can say things like, change my appointment, or I haven't been paid my job seeker's allowance. So go ahead, what's the reason for your call? Sorry.
1: I'm unemployed. What's allowance? How can I help? Hello? Hello? Hello, can you hear me? Hello? Hello?
2: Good afternoon, and capacity benefits and that Springburn Contact Centre is beginning. How can I help you?

0: 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Hello? Hello?
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0: Good afternoon, you're through to Job Centre. First speaking to Cass at Blackpool Contact Centre. Can I confirm you're calling to claim benefit? Well, the music's very nice, but is there anyone there?
3: Hello, good afternoon. You're through to Job Centre Plus, so yes, speak.
4: 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Can I confirm you're calling to claim Job Seekers Allowance? Hello? Hello? There's always some technical issues with our phone at the moment. You should be able to give us a call back on 08000 056 88. Okay, thank you.
5: You're through to Job Centre Plus. My name's Tim at Torquay Contact Centre. Can I confirm that you're calling today to make a claim for benefit? Hello, is anyone there? Hello, is there anyone there? Okay, I'm sorry, I cannot hear anybody speaking near their end apart from music, so I'm going to cancel this call. If you need to make a benefit call claim, then please call back on this number. Thank you, bye-bye.
6: Hello, you're through to Paul at DWP, how can I help? Hello? Hello?
5: Good afternoon, it's to Chris, DWP, how can I help? Hello, can you hear me? Hello? Unfortunately, I'm not getting a response, I'll have to terminate the call. Hello? Please do call back, thank you.
7: My name is Victor McGarry, Department of Work and Pensions. How can I help today? Hello, you speak to McGarry, Department of Work and Pensions. 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Obviously, nobody there on the line. I'll end your call for you.
8: Good afternoon, you speak to DWP. Ian speaking. How can I help? Have another. I'm sorry, I'm going to release the call.

0: Maybe, maybe, maybe. Choose a mood, it's time. 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
1: The door.

0: that to be able to achieve things on my own without a partner, you know, mm-hmm. achieve something of your own. And in the fashion space, I look up to David Lally. He's a fashion designer in South Africa, and I just love the way he goes about his designs, his vision for fashion.
1: Ihre Botschaft.
0: I am honored to be able to make this interview, and I would love to say that it's a great initiative that in a country so foreign, in a city so foreign, Africans are still represented, and we can still be able to put a word out to try and inform people, help them learn what Africa really is. It's not just what you said. It's not just poverty. It's not just lack of whatever we say there is lack of. We are rich. We are rich of minerals. We are rich in culture. So yeah, there's lovely people there, and I would encourage you to listen more. This time for
1: Africa. 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
2: I do think I'm an inspiration. I hope I am an inspiration because, you know, as African women, sometimes we have a lot on our plate. We have to balance work, life, kids, everything else, but I hope I am an inspiration to the African lady to say, you know, it's possible just with hard work and just keep on keeping on, and yeah, you'll one day get there yourself.
1: Über die Afrika-Tage sagt sie.
2: I think they create a lot of awareness for other people to see that, you know, as much as we are Africans or they are Africans, like the world is just one nation, and we just need to respect, love one another and live in harmony, because we appreciate every single culture that we come across, and it's very exciting to see a lot of support, especially from the Austrian local community coming to support, and they actually love, you know, everything here.

Migente. Hello, beautiful people. Welcome to Radio Africa International. I am your host, the Afro-Queen Austria, Grace Pamba, and welcome to the Pamba Show.

The Pamba Show takes you through everyday issues like beauty, relationship, and health. And today, we will have a look at how to stay fit in the summer. The weather is beautiful outside, everybody wants to look beautiful, and of course, we have to stay healthy. So what do we have to do to stay healthy and just look amazing and just the glow and everything that comes with it? Just thinking 3 months ago, sometime the weather was starting to get warmer and we were all dreaming about the warm, lovely beaches, eating right, and of course our aim of getting that summer body and having those beautiful looks when the summer comes. And now if we fast forward everything and we are here, it's summertime. So summer is in full swing and we have all the barbecue invitations, we have the frozen cocktails, the drinks. Ooh, everything is just tasty around. And if you feel like falling off the wagon, you're not alone. But the worst thing you can do is make excuses, get back into bad habits, and undo all the hard work you did to this point of getting that fantastic summer look. And just a few tips on how you can have fun and treat yourself, but also continue to feel and look your best this summer, according to Abigail Hopkins. Don't forget to work out in the morning. Scheduling time to work out in the summer can be very, very tricky because of the weather. But the longer you leave it in the day, the less likely it is for you to go out there and do something. So set your alarm a bit earlier and get your workout done first thing in the morning. This will rev up your metabolism for the day, get those happy endorphins flowing, and set the tone for an awesome day ahead of you. Don't make excuses, because we all are very good at that. Just get up and get it done. And if you keep doing this day after day, eventually it becomes a habit, and this will change your life. Because a habit is something that you will just keep doing it, and it's just part of you. You wake up and you have to run. You wake up and you have to do the fitness. So just do it and you will see it will stick to you and you're good to go. Don't forget to pack your breakfast and lunch, because packing lunch and breakfast is a great habit to get into, no matter what time of year it is. Not only for summer, but this applies to all round the year. When you leave this simple task undone, it can leave you hungry and lead you to reach for junk foods. So instead, take a bit of time to plan out breakfasts and lunches you can make in advance and have it all throughout for the week. You can have it set in the fridge, and when you wake up in the morning, just open the fridge, take the stuff, and after doing your workouts, you're good to go with your food in your bag and off to work. And of course, we have the grill parties everywhere. The smell is really attracting. You can't turn down all of them. You can try to turn down a few. But the barbecue season does not have to mean that it's all about burgers, ribs, and hot dogs. Grilling veggies gives them so much flavor and can help you fill up your plates with goodness. You can throw vegetables directly onto the grill or into a grilling basket. Our grilled veggies of choice are red pepper, zucchini, tomatoes, red onions, mashrooms, just to mention them. You have corn, really a lot of stuff you can grill and enjoy. Grill them up, toss them in a bit of olive oil and balsamic vinegar, season with salt and pepper, and you can have some serious delicious veggies to enjoy besides your burgers and the ribs and the hot dogs. So just try to have grilled veggies once in a while when you are doing some grill parties or are invited to grill party. It doesn't have to be meat all the time. Water is the key to life. Walk away from that dad soda that you keep taking all the time. Be smart about the way you quench your thirst and steer clear an empty calorie like sugar iced tea, lemonade. And basically, I say plain water is the thing to do. You can do wonders with water by just putting some water in a glass, and then you can leave some fruit overnight in the fridge with it. And in the morning, you can pack this and also take it along with you.
The taste of the fruits will be in the water. And here you have some very fantastic lemonade, all homemade, all very clear, almost zero calories except for the sugar that is in the fruit. And this is the healthiest thing you can ever drink. Because if you want to have a lemonade from the supermarket, this is just sugar that you're taking to yourself. This is just chemicals adding up to your body and nothing but unhealthy. If you want to make lemonades, just do it by yourself. Cut off some fruit, put it in a jar, in the fridge, overnight, and in the morning, you have fantastic tasty lemonades for yourself. You can have apples, you can have some mint leaves in them, you can have oranges, strawberry, all kinds of berries. So it's really just anything you have in your reach, and you have fantastic drink the following day. Just let it stay there overnight. And parties are everywhere now. It's summertime. So life is just all about enjoying every single bit. So do something different when you have to host a party, a dinner. Have a clean dinner party. There is nothing better than spending time with your greatest friends while fueling your body with nourishing food. You just have healthy stuff on the table and say, this dinner tonight is all about eating fit, because for sure you will go out there, you have ice cream, you'll have all those calories piled up for the whole day. But inviting guests at your home and having them sit at the comfort of your house and enjoy some healthy meal together is the best you can ever do. It's maybe not so tasty for everyone, but just try to make it as tasty as possible, and I'm sure everybody will enjoy this. You can also have meat, of course. We have lean meat. You have white meat. It doesn't have to be all the red, fatty kind of meat that is grilled and people are waiting to add all those calories to themselves, because we already have enough calories all around everywhere we grab. So just having a dinner with your friends once in a while and making it just healthy is really an amazing thing to try out. And if you're invited to go to someone's place, try to always contribute something to the food table that will nourish your mind, body, and soul. So just try to cook something or buy something that is already made that is really healthy. You don't have to bring all these cakes, all this unhealthy kind of stuff. You can also just bring along something that is really very healthy. You can make a fruit salad and bring it over. You can make a fantastic vegetable salad and bring it along. So you can always contribute by making something nice. You can make a lemonade, and that is just self-made. You don't have to buy it from the supermarket. Of course, most of this healthy stuff consume time, and it's all about investing time for a healthy life. If you want to have it easy, pull it down the shelf, add the calories to your body, and it's going to be very, very simple for you. But don't be surprised when you stand on the scale and you see it going up, up, and higher. So if you want to have time for yourself, save yourself the calories, save yourself the stress of going to the gym, to the doctor, just spend those few minutes and prepare yourself something healthy. And when you have to go out for camping or cottaging, just do some healthy camping foods that can be taken along, picnicking. Just try to make something that is also healthy. You can have some fruits, you can have some veggies, you can make something for yourself. Don't keep buying all these ready foods that are really so unhealthy, junk, fat, sugary, just doing nothing good to your body but killing you. Sorry to say this, but yes, all these calories, all this junk stuff are just killing you, because you'll enjoy it today. Tomorrow you run to the doctor. Diabetes will be diagnosed. All those kind of diseases will be diagnosed. So try to enjoy healthy meals. Try to have fruit salad. Try to have fresh fruit juice. Do smoothies. Do all kinds of stuff that you can find on the internet. You can find a lot of healthy things that we will one day talk about here. How to make healthy snacks, how to make healthy meals, and how to make healthy parties. Just try to really keep it on the healthy side, because all the unhealthy stuff is out there. So if you can do it for yourself, then make it healthy. Another thing, of course, you go outside and play. Wintertime is over where we were indoors most of the time, and there is plenty of time to stay outside
because the sun is here, the warmth is here, and hey, let's enjoy it because it doesn't last forever. Nature has a huge impact on our mental health. Ride a bike, rollerblade, go hiking, do some swimming, stroll around with your friends in the evening, just take a walk after having dinner. We don't care what you do with your time, as long as you're outside, soaking up some vitamin D and all the therapeutic benefits of Mother Nature that you can find out there. The fresh air, the sun, just stretching your legs and moving around and just enjoying everything. Because sitting indoors will come definitely when it is wintertime, when you just don't feel like opening the door and going out there. So now that you can enjoy going out there, go and enjoy it and utilize every second of the summertime. And this is only good for you. Nothing makes us happier than summer produces. If you look at the peaches, nectarines, tomatoes, you just can't have enough of this. There is something so satisfying about preparing a meal which has locally produce. So try to find the nearest market where you can find fruit stands and grab whatever catches your eye. And hey, while you're there, pick up a basket of peaches or strawberries or cherries. And there you go. You already have your vegetable salad and eat this as your dessert. You don't have to eat some pancake for dessert. You don't have to eat some ice cream for dessert. Just do the vegetable salad. It always works wonders. It's tasty and everybody loves it. I'm sure your kids will love it, especially if it's very, very colorful. So try to mix in a little bit of everything and make it as colorful and beautiful as possible. Because if you have, like, let's say 10 different fruits in there, you will find at least everyone will love like 5 of the fruits that you put in there. So don't just make a fruit salad with one kind of fruit or two kinds of fruit, because if they don't really like it, then it will stay there and nobody will really enjoy it. So having a fruit salad that is really rich in color, rich in different kinds of fruits, is very, very good, because you have a chance that your guests, your kids, your family will really enjoy it. At least they will eat a couple of the fruits that is in there. So, like we always say, the most important thing is to be happy. So try and enjoy all the beauty summer has to offer and do not stress yourself. Health is a journey and it is all about finding a balance that is right for you. No one is asking you to be perfect, and what fun it is to be perfect anyway. Just do what you can with what you've got, wherever you can, and be happy doing whatever it is you're doing. If you're feeling down or overwhelmed, then just shift your mindset. So many times we look at eating healthy as a chore because it's really very time consuming. And this can be harmful to our mental health. But try and see it in a positive way. In a way that I am eating healthy because I love myself. I don't want to put trash in my body because I really love my body. And it is not a dump site where I will put in all the rubbish that is out there inside. So I will spend some 5 minutes and cut down this meat and cut down this vegetable, and I will cook something good for me because I love my body and I can spend 5 minutes for me just to cook some fantastic meal so that I enjoy it and I know it will do good to me. So celebrate your healthy habits instead of looking at them like it's an obligation. Take it one day at a time and take time to remind yourself that you're making decisions that will move you closer to where you want. Because summer is short and life is very, very good. So soak it up as much as you can and enjoy the summer. Beautiful people, thank you for tuning in to Radio Africa International. I am your host of the Afro Queen Austria, Grace Pamba. Till next time, same station, same time.

it's a massive tree that will have an enormous network associated with it. So you could think of this as a mother tree. You know, it's in the sense that it's a dominant tree in the forest. It's probably networked into all of the trees all around it, even though they're of different species. So this tree is probably linked over to trees as far as you can see. It's just that there are trees in between that are the bridges for the network. Forest ecosystems are really complex systems, just like the earth is a complex system.

what those dying trees will do is that they will also move resources into living trees to the young ones coming up before they go, before they completely collapse. So it's a transfer, like a passing of the wand.

resurrected born again. Christ, with a case full of fears and the holes in your hands. Pants turn the money into grants. Bid a couple schools, let the people on their land, the land of the land. Oh shit, remember me. 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

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This my seat that the table's been set. 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

0: never picked nor tended to. 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

0: blood we bleeding. 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
0: season. 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

Freddy, go cross the block. I fuck the music. I make it curl. I fuck the music.